WRRV Sessions is back this June with two more free shows at the Newburgh Brewery Tap Room. 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

Surprise. 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Yeah! 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

0: Okay, real talk. Teachers are not okay. And we mean that with love. They're doing a million things at once with zero free time and somehow still saying, no worries, when a kid says,
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0: while making full eye contact. 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

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That means less of this and more of this. 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
1: Hey, what's up? 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Yes, you, with some awesome freebies. Just a small taste of what we got for you. Weezer in Brooklyn this September at the Barclay Center. My Chemical Romance at Citi Field in August. I'll see you there. Also playing at Citi Field, we have Noah Kahan in July. And you can't forget that Shinedown and Coheed and Cambria co-headlining show at MVP Arena, also in July. On top of these concerts and many more that you can find on the app, we have tickets to the Cider Seltzers and Spirits Festival coming up on Saturday, June 6th at Barton Orchards, and to the Hudson Valley Food Truck Festival, also at Barton Orchards, on Saturday, June 20th.
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0: Okay, real talk. Teachers are not okay. 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They're doing a million things at once with zero free time and somehow still saying, no worries, when a kid says,
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0: in Brooklyn this September at the Barclays Center, My Chemical Romance at Citi Field in August. I'll see you there. Also playing at Citi Field, we have Noah Kahan in July. And you can't forget that Shinedown and Coheed and Cambria co-headlining show at MVP Arena, also in July. On top of these concerts and many more that you can find on the app, we have tickets to the Cider Seltzers and Spirits Festival coming up on Saturday, June 6th at Barton Orchards, and to the Hudson Valley Food Truck Festival, also at Barton Orchards, on Saturday, June 20th.
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Sorry I'm running late. They closed the lane on the Mid-Hudson Bridge. Again. 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

0: okay? Real talk. Teachers are not okay. And we mean that with love. They're doing a million things at once with zero free time and somehow still saying, no worries, when a kid says,
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1: Hey, what's up? 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Yes, you, with some awesome freebies. Just a small taste of what we got for you. Weezer in Brooklyn this September at the Barclays Center. My Chemical Romance at Citi Field in August. I'll see you there. Also playing at Citi Field, we have Noah Kahan in July. And you can't forget that Shinedown and Coheed and Cambria co-headlining show at MVP Arena, also in July. On top of these concerts and many more that you can find on the app, we have tickets to the Cider Seltzers and Spirits Festival coming up on Saturday, June 6th at Barton Orchards, and to the Hudson Valley Food Truck Festival, also at Barton Orchards, on Saturday, June 20th.
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10: 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And viral sensation Jake Banfield. Rumor has it Broadway to country star Brooke Moriber will also make an appearance. 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
12: A good early Wednesday so far, heading across the Hudson River. No problems on the Mid-Hudson Bridge, Newburgh Beacon Bridge, Kingston-Rycliffe Bridge, all fine. We do have construction, though, if you're heading for the thruway, both ways, in fact, through New Paltz and Kingston. On the northbound side from Route 299 to 28, the right lane is shut. And southbound, it's the left lane that's going to be closed from Route 28, exit 19, into Route 299. 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

approaching Route 299 and also southbound approaching Route 299, there's a lane block. So both directions of the thruway are going to be very busy traveling this morning heading through New Paltz. No reported problems on the Taconic. Everything looks good so far heading across the Hudson River. We do have this ongoing construction, Meadow Hill Road. The bridge is going to be closed until later this summer. Meadow Hill Road shut both ways by Paddock Place. 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
1: Problems on the thruway both ways cleared away. Everything looking good now heading through New Paltz. We do have an issue, though, in LaGrangeville on the southbound side of the Taconic into Arthursburg Road. This is a crash. It's going to be on the shoulder, but you got some slowdowns back from Knoxland Road. Route 6 eastbound actually looks pretty decent this morning into Long Mountain Circle. No major problems just yet heading across the Hudson River. 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
3: You're fine right now on the throughway. Still this crash, though, on the shoulder of the southbound Taconic by Arthursburg Road, heading through LaGrangeville. Some delays back from Knoxon Road. The northbound side of the Taconic is going to be fine. In Amenia on 22 southbound by Route 343 Tinkertown Road. This is a crash blocking a lane, so you got delays there. 22 southbound, the northbound side is okay. No major problems along Route 6. It's heavy, but moving from the throughway into Long Mountain Circle. 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Big flavor just dropped at Stewart Shops. The new Southern Style chicken on a biscuit with cheese for just $4.99. 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

0: 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We go 96 minutes commercial free at 9, noon, 5, and 10. That means less of this.
1: Anyone? Anyone? Anyone?
0: And more of this. And guess what time it is? 96 minutes commercial free music is next on 92.7, 96.9 WRRV, the Hudson Valley's alternative.

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2: Still have crash activity traveling through Amenia and Dutchess County on the southbound side of Route 22. Expect delays. This accident has everything closed between Route 343, Tinkertown Road, and Oak Drive. So that stretch of southbound 22 is very heavy. Northbound, you're seeing slowdowns as well. Heavy but still moving on Route 6 eastbound from the thruway into Long Mountain Circle. Traffic along 208, you're still closed in both directions by Twin Arch Road. That's going to be like that till August 11th. They're doing around-the-clock construction. 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

0: Okay, real talk. Teachers are not okay. And we mean that with love. They're doing a million things at once with zero free time and somehow still saying, no worries, when a kid says,
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0: while making full eye contact. 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

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I didn't know you knitted. 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

Well, hello. Welcome in on this Wednesday. It's Allison hanging out with you on WRV. And there are Hudson Valley towns, cities, that were ranked the safest in New York State. I'm going to tell you which three they are in just two songs. But right now it's Foo Fighters.

That was Papa Roach with Wake Up Calling right here on 92.7, 96.9 WRV. Yes, this is a true story. So there are three, some call them towns, but they're mainly cities. Within the Hudson Valley, they were ranked the safest in New York State. So think for a few seconds which ones of those would be. Okay, I'm going to tell you. Kingston, Middletown, and Newburgh. But you can check out why on the WRV app as I bring you Green Day.

the Hudson Valley's alternative right here on WRV. I always love sharing the national days with you. This one is very summery. It's National Flip-Flop Day. Speaking of that, I do need to get some just like casual flip-flops. I feel like what? Old Navy, Walmart are good for that. Yeah, sounds like a plan. This is Oasis.

0: 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I'm Alex.
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You're feeling really lucky on this Wednesday. Hey, it's Allison on WRV, as you deserve, because I will have your chance in the 2 o'clock hour to qualify to win a pair of general admission tickets to go to Barton Orchards on June 6th and enjoy yourself at Cider, Seltzers, and Spirits Festival, coming your way in the 2 o'clock hour. But right now is Bush.

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1: 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Yes, you, with some awesome freebies. Just a small taste of what we got for you. Weezer in Brooklyn this September at the Barclay Center. My Chemical Romance at Citi Field in August. I'll see you there. Also playing at Citi Field, we have Noah Kahan in July. And you can't forget that Shinedown and Coheed and Cambria co-headlining show at MVP Arena, also in July. On top of these concerts and many more that you can find on the app, we have tickets to the Cider Seltzers and Spirits Festival coming up on Saturday, June 6th at Barton Orchards, and to the Hudson Valley Food Truck Festival, also at Barton Orchards, on Saturday, June 20th.
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Let's give some love to WRV's homeroom hero. Hey, it's Allison here with you. Well, we've been having such a great time with this program, recognizing Hudson Valley teachers. So I'll tell you more in about 7 minutes or so, because Mountjoy's Lucy is taking over now.

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the Hudson Valley's alternative here on WRV. So we have our May Homeroom Hero. And if you don't know what this is, it's a program that we have where we recognize Hudson Valley teachers who make a lasting impact not only on the community, but the students. And it's so sweet to go through these submissions and see what people have to say about Hudson Valley teachers. Probably a lot of patience. Anyway, so you can check this out on the WRV app. Maybe you know who she is. And of course, you can always let us know for June about a homeroom hero that you know. Here's Sublime, Until the Sun Explodes.

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And I was saying it's officially barbecue season. What is your must-have cookout food? Mine's a little different, okay? Chips. I always hope that there's chips. Chips and dip, yes. Some fresh fruit, maybe like some cake. But you can answer it on Facebook and let us know. This is AJR.

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It's true. I do have your chance to qualify to win on WRV. So definitely stay tuned in until the 2 o'clock hour. 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Right now is Dexter and the Moonrocks.

of general admission tickets to go to the Cider, Seltzers, and Spirits Festival at Barton Orchards on June 6th in the 2 o'clock hour here on WRV. Right now is Dexter and the Moonrocks.

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Hey, it's Allison, and you already know you're here for the Throwback at 12. I'm so excited to bring you these songs because the majority of them are my favorites too. I will tell you which ones I'm really pumped for. Okay, Taking Back Sunday, Flyleaf, Len. I mean, come on now. All right, this is Red Hot Chili Peppers on WRV. Yeah, I'm really excited, clearly.

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1: 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It's called Soundbites, and it makes sound and music inside your head.
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do yourself a favor right now and watch the music video for this. Hey, you're tuning in on WRV. So that's what I did. I mean, I'm sure that you were the same way. Grew up watching music videos. I mean, that was the highlight of when the song came out. So this is Len, Steal My Sunshine. I remember what it was like. And of course, I pulled it up just a few minutes ago to rewatch it. Yeah, of course, beach vibes. Let's go.

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Oh my goodness, wait until you hear this throwback for the Throwback at 12 on WRV. 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

Wait a second. This is also one of my favorites. You're tuning in on WRV for the throwback at 12. And I would love it if you sang along with me because you know a lot of the words, if not all the words, to this Taking Back Sunday song. Make damn sure.

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Papa Roach for the throwback at 12 right here on WRV. We are in the present moment, soaking up the 12 o'clock hour and all the songs from the 90s and 2000s that we love. But just know in the 2 o'clock hour, you're going to be feeling really lucky. Start feeling that now. Your chance to qualify to win a pair of general admission tickets to go to the Cider, Seltzers, and Spirits Festival, Barton Orchards, June 6th, is coming up in the 2 o'clock hour. So get ready for it.

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You are here for the Throwback at 12 on WRV. And I have to say, thinking about growing up in the 90s and 2000s, the summer stuff I used to do, but the accessories were everything, okay? I used to rock those butterfly clips in my hair and they were sparkly and the sparkles went everywhere, but I loved it. And then those jelly shoes, jelly sandals. I know for sure I can rock the jelly sandals because they're back in. I saw them in a store.

I wanted to fill you in about something cool that we've been doing right here on WRV. It's a program that recognizes Hudson Valley teachers. And we all know the teachers have a lot of patience. I give them props. And I want to tell you more about this in about 6 minutes because we have our homeroom hero for May. Hold on. This is Turnstile.

Hey, that was Cannons with Starlight right here on WRV. So super cool that for the month of May, we have our WRV Homeroom Hero. This is a really fun program that we put together, and we want to recognize Hudson Valley teachers who make a lasting impact on the community, on the students, and it just makes the world a better place. It's brought to you by Mid-Hudson Pump. All right, so I'll just say her first name. Maggie is our Homeroom Hero, but you can read more on the WRV app.

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Well, one of the national days happens to be something very summery. In addition to Flip Flop Day, it's National Grape Popsicle Day. I have to say, though, I feel like grape is everybody's least favorite. There's always like red for cherry or strawberry, blue for like blue raspberry. But hey, grape, you have your own national day, so you're rocking.

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Well, you know, you have an open invitation, right? Hey, it's Allison on WRV to join us at Newburgh Brewing Company for the free concert of WRV Sessions. I will tell you the dates. So June 4th features Bike Roots. Yes, there's two of them for June. And then June 18th will be Julia Wolf. Okay. But if you want to remember, just head on over to the WRV app, take a screenshot. That way you have it. Here's the last dinner party with Count the Ways.

enough, you'll be qualifying to win right here on WRV, as you deserve. You deserve to be a winner. So a pair of general admission tickets you could have to go to the Cider, Seltzers, and Spirits Festival next month, June 6th, at Barton Orchards. Of course, they're going to have a lot of sampling going on, food trucks, live music, and more. So in the 2 o'clock hour, I will give you that code.

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0: Okay, real talk. Teachers are not okay. 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They're doing a million things at once with zero free time and somehow still saying, no worries, when a kid says,
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1: And I don't want to believe that maybe this is the end. I know you're kind of a tease, but is this really pretend? Something tells me I

Hey, it's Allison here with you on WRV. You just heard from Almost Monday with Can't Slow Down. Super cool that they performed at Newburgh Brewing Company for the free concert of WRV sessions, did a meet and greet, all that fun stuff. Let me tell you in two songs about two WRV sessions we will have for you in the month of June. Don't go anywhere.

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When you need some energy to finish that project, skip the Red Bull. Just turn up WRRV, the best alternative at work.

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2: 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Get this.

Well, we had a Memorial Day barbecue gathering last week, and you're tuning in on WRV. I have to tell you, I'm so glad there is still leftover cake in the fridge, because when we party, we really party.

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I had the best conversation with Nick from 311, and you can find this exclusive WRV interview on the WRV app. You can see clips on our social media. Yeah, Nick from 311, he's an animal lover. He fosters kittens. We have a shared love for California, of course, music, and the Hudson Valley. Anyway, could talk to you all day about that. I have your code coming up in two songs. And this is for you to qualify to win a pair of general admission tickets to go to the Cider, Seltzers, and Spirits Festival at Barton Orchards on Saturday, June 6th. So wait two songs. You'll have the code. Here is 311.

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It's a new song from Sublime right here on WRV. It's Allison hanging out with you, and I do have your code. I hope you're ready to put it in. Okay, so this is actually for, let me tell you what it is, a pair of general admission tickets to go to the Cider Seltzers and Spirits Festival at Barton Orchards on Saturday, June 6th. So text in through the studio on the WRV app right now. Your code is EVENT. 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And Val is taking over next.

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1: 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Just a small taste of what we got for you. Weezer in Brooklyn this September at the Barclays Center. My Chemical Romance at Citi Field in August. I'll see you there. Also playing at Citi Field, we have Noah Kahan in July. And you can't forget that Shinedown and Coheed and Cambria co-headlining show at MVP Arena, also in July. On top of these concerts and many more that you can find on the app, we have tickets to the Cider Seltzers and Spirits Festival coming up on Saturday, June 6th at Barton Orchard, and to the Hudson Valley

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Green Day and Dilemma. Anybody else one of those people where if you don't have a dilemma or something to worry about, you get nervous? Like, what's going on in the world? I always have something to stress out about. Hello. Welcome to a Wednesday. It's Val. 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I am

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Back at it.

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We've got a full band performance. Bike Routes, some people say Routes, bringing a backing band. We're going to be fully plugged in. 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

Anybody was hanging out in Napa over the weekend to see Foo Fighters at Bottle Rock. Isn't that the truth? It's 92.7, 96.9 WRV. I guess you can classify them as one of those bands that everybody likes at least a couple of their songs. Now, don't try to prove me wrong here, but I don't know anyone in my world who's like, yeah, I'm not really. I don't like their music. Maybe I just surround myself with cool people like that.

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I couldn't lie to you. 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I don't know why. 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I think it was because I forgot, but I did watch a lot of recaps, mainly on social media the past couple of days. 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
15: Good afternoon, drivers. Let's start on the Taconic northbound. You're slow by Miller Hill Road. That's right before Route 84. There's a northbound disabled vehicle being cleared there. 84 westbound past the Taconic, they just cleared a disabled vehicle that was out there for quite some time. The thruway's in decent shape this afternoon. Eastbound Mid-Hudson Bridge got a little bit of a slowdown. And then the Kingston-Rhinecliff Bridge is in good shape. In Port Ewan, it's construction on 9W both ways south of River Road. And that's got quite the delay right now. Reminder, Port Jervis Line has new schedules that go into effect May 31st, so don't be surprised when the trains change. 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

Afternoon, it is Val moving you along on a Wednesday, a hump day, if you will. It's 92.7, 96.9 WRV. New music from Death Cab for Cutie into something on the older side from the Gorillaz. Can you believe this song is 20 years old? I know, me either. Hey, I'll tell you what, we can hang out on Friday. You want to play hooky from work and spend some time with me? Hell yeah, you do. I'll let you know when and where in two songs.

0: 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Friday, it goes down at the Poughkeepsie Galleria. WRRV and Rec Room Hudson Valley, we will be doing our thing from 12 until 2. 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And I'll tell you what, I want you to be my guest and join me for this van tag and smash on Friday. So if you are listening right now, kudos to you. 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
3: Still loaded on the northbound Taconic for over a mile past Miller Hill Road. We had a crash and then we have construction. Any other northbound road en route to Route 84 is going to be better. Just a minor slowdown on 684 northbound as you try to transition onto Route 22. 84 itself is in decent shape both ways. New York State Thruway, no troubles to report. Eastbound Mid-Hudson Bridge, that does have a bit of a delay. There's still construction in Port Ewan. Route 9W south of River Road in Rhinebeck. Accident being cleared at the intersection of Route 9 and 9G. And so far, so good on the Kingston-Rhinecliff Bridge. 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
2: The question is, do I need a candle with the band Dogstar on it? I think the obvious answer is yes. It's 92.7, 96.9 WRRV. It is Val. New music now from Dogstar called All In Now. And it shouldn't be a surprise to me that everything in my life is musically related, right? My algorithms are all music. I talk about music all day. I'm listening to music all day. I got an ad, an Instagram ad for a Dogstar candle.

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It is Val. We are just a couple minutes away from music from a band we'd love to send you to see live this summer. We'll talk more.

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That is right around the corner. 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And if you wanted to request something as a rage request, that should happen sooner than later. Hit me up on the WRRV app. Just click Text Studio. Let me know the song you would love to hear during the 5 o'clock road rage as we head into music from Muse. They are touring this summer. They've got a number of stops, but the ones we are focused on are Jones Beach and SPAC because we have tickets for both of those shows. So let us know which show you'd rather go to. That's also on the WRRV app under Win Stuff.

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11: Starting on the Bear Mountain Bridge, just a little slow into Orange County. Long Mountain Parkway, just a couple of pockets of delays. Route 17 in good shape. The thruway is in very good shape. Northbound to Conic before Route 84. Earlier stall and construction, both gone. Eastbound Mid-Hudson Bridge, just a little slow. Remember, the overnight construction resumes again 6 o'clock this evening. In Rhinebeck, still a crash. Route 9 at 9G. Kingston-Rhinecliff Bridge eastbound, getting a little slow. And 9W, still slow both ways in Port Ewan with construction south of River Road. 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

Going a little bit deeper into the WRRV library for today's 5 o'clock road rage. 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Val hanging out. Hump day. 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

0: Okay, real talk. Teachers are not okay. And we mean that with love. They're doing a million things at once with zero free time and somehow still saying, no worries, when a kid says,
1: I didn't hear you,
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3: 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Reminding everybody, new schedules go into effect on the Port Jervis line on May 31st. Bear Mountain Bridge into Orange County starting to back up for almost a mile on the GO Trail. And then Long Mountain's okay. And then Route 17's not bad at all. Thruway has been fine. 684 northbound, some delays through Westchester, through the Cotona area, but once you get into Putnam County, you're doing okay. Mid-Hudson Bridge eastbound, just a little slow, better than it was before. Resuming overnight construction, starting soon, 6 p.m. to 6 a.m. In Port Ewan, looking better on 9W south of River Road. They're still doing some construction, though, and the eastbound Kingston-Rhinecliff Bridge got heavier. 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

Not for nothing, but I think Limp Bizkit makes a pretty good soundtrack to breaking things. There's one song in particular that I could think of, but we'll save that for Friday. It's 92.7.

Beastie's here. They heard it was a party. Welcome, boys. It's 92.7, 96.9 WRRV. This is the 5 o'clock Road Rage. We are glad that you are here. The Beastie Boys were here. Fuel is here now. If there's something you want to hear during the 5 o'clock Road Rage, I need you to let me know. I'm not a mind reader. I'm pretty great at other things, but that, not one of them. Get your rage requests in on the WRRV app. It's a go for fuel and won't back down. Road Rage.

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Can you just play Paramore's Misery Business? I'm not happy at work right now. Got it. Understood the assignment. It's 92.7, 96.9 WRRV. This is your 5 o'clock road rage where you call the shots. You let me know what you want to hear during this 5 o'clock hour, whether you're still stuck at work, whether you are driving home from work, whether you didn't even go to work today. I want to let you take over this 5 o'clock hour with thanks to Rec Room Hudson Valley, Poughkeepsie Galleria, second

I snuck that one in there because I wanted to hear some Foo Fighters. The sky is a neighborhood. Your 5 o'clock road rage continues. We are still commercial free. Are we stressed out? I started the show asking that very same question.

New music, Return to Dust. That song is called Bored. We are anything but on a Wednesday night. It's 92.7, 96.9 WRRV. We are, in fact, still commercial free. I'm still Val, and this is Coldplay.

Well, what do we have here? Not only music from a band who play WRRV sessions, which we will talk more about sessions a little bit later this hour, but we are also right in between two bands who did a co-headlining tour together last year. It's 92.7, 96.9 WRRV. It was called the Rise of the Roach Tour, so it only makes sense that it was Rise Against and Papa Roach. I saw it in Vegas. It was phenomenal. And we sent some WRRV listeners to that show. We let you pick your venue because we're cool like that. It kills me now.

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told you these things were going to fly. 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And by these things, I mean gift certificates for Paula's Runway Cafe, our half-price Hudson Valley restaurant of the week. It went on sale this morning at 8 a.m. And I'll tell you what, if you did not grab one today, I will have a chance for you tomorrow in the 4 o'clock hour to get one for free. So be with me tomorrow at 4. In the meantime, Taking Back Sunday, a decade under the influence.

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WRRV. And in fact, the artist that is coming next Thursday actually provided support for the band I'm about to play you right now on their most recent tour. 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

on our own young. I know it may not sound like it, but that is Modest Mouse. 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We are counting on you being at Newberg Brewing Company to watch Bike Routes on stage. It's a free show. It's WRV Sessions. Now, some people say routes, bike routes. I've heard him say bike routes, so I'm going to alternate between the two. I hope that's okay with you. We'll find out the real deal when I sit down with him on Thursday in the tap room at Newberg Brewing Company. Like I said, it's a free show. 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We do hope to see you there. No tickets, no cost, no nothing. Bike routes, world apart.

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1: Hey, what's up? 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Just a small taste of what we got for you. Weezer in Brooklyn this September at the Barclays Center. My Chemical Romance at Citi Field in August. I'll see you there. Also playing at Citi Field, we have Noah Kahan in July. And you can't forget that Shinedown and Coheed and Cambria co-headlining show at MVP Arena, also in July. On top of these concerts and many more that you can find on the app, we have tickets to the Cider Seltzers and Spirits Festival coming up on Saturday, June 6th at Barton Orchards, and to the Hudson Valley Food Truck Festival, also at Barton Orchards, on Saturday, June 20th.
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Eve 6 and Inside Out. It's okay if you often feel like your life is inside out. Can I tell you about what I did just last night? 92.7, 96.9 WRV. It's Val. I'm going to tell you anyway, even if you said no, Val, I don't care. Not inside out, but backwards. How about I put my pajama pants on backwards? And as I went to get in bed, I was like, oh, these pockets are backwards. And I left it like

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They are featured on the WRRV app. It's 92.7, 96.9 WRRV. They are local teachers, educators right here in the Hudson Valley who were nominated by somebody local, whether a family member or a friend or a former student. Somebody said, this person is pretty great. 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

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My Chemical Romance will be at Citi Field this summer. So you've got those tickets on the WRRV app. If you click on Win Stuff, Dirty Heads co-headlining with 311. Those tickets are on the WRRV app, and that shows at Jones Beach. Two outdoor shows. Come on. Dates. I have to check my concert spreadsheet. Stand by. Yeah.

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It's Val. I've been keeping a little bit of a secret from you. I know. But maybe you follow me on social media and maybe you saw the photo I posted. I got some new ink the other day. It's healing so nicely. Thank you to my friend Tony Slots at the Revenant Gallery in Fishkill. This was my first non-music related tattoo. I have a bunch of tattoos and they're all like song lyrics or I have my

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I can't put myself in this category without officially calling myself a front runner. So I will say to all of you New York Knicks fans out there, how freaking excited are you guys? I haven't watched basketball in such a long time, but I have been paying attention.

Obviously, go New York, go New York, go. I will be rooting right alongside you, not as a front runner, but as just a New Yorker. A reimagined version of Papa Roach's Last Resort from Falling in Reverse.

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0: We asked parents who adopted teens to share their journey.
1: Nathan has taught me to embrace the moment. Age-wise, I mean, I'm in my late 60s. I'm old enough to be his grandfather. Will he be embarrassed to acknowledge me as his dad? I think the most important thing we can do is let them know that they're safe, that they're valued and cared for and loved, and that they're important.
2: I knew I wanted to be adopted by him because of how he taught me to be the person who I am today. And it's coming from a dad that didn't expect to become a dad. And I feel very proud to be his son.
1: I was what he needed, and he was what I needed. Every day is full of new opportunities. That's what it's been about, realizing the simple things that it takes to make such a huge difference in these kids' lives.
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If you want to come and join me, send me the word boom on the WRRV.